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1: I have a dream. This nation will rise up, live out the meaning of its creed. We hold these truths to be self-evident at all.

did you ever realize that your mistake had a price? 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Now would you ever realize the consequences?